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0: Summer is coming to an end, but there is a silver lining. 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Your Las Vegas Raiders head into the season with a new coach, new QB, and a new hope. 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

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I say you look so fine that I really want to make you mine. 4, 5, 6, come on and get your kicks. Now you don't need

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1: 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You got 215 Southern Beltway. That's eastbound before Valley Verde. Backing you all the way up to Wigwam. And Blue Diamond, eastbound before Valley View. That's about it. 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
3: 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Accidents going on. We still got that one working 215 Southern Beltway. That's eastbound before Valley Verde if you're heading my way here shortly. Lucky me. Blue Diamond eastbound before Valley View. You got 215 Southern Beltway. That's westbound at Las Vegas Boulevard, 15 northbound at Sahara Grand Teton, westbound at North Grand Canyon. And the 11 southbound at the 215 Southern Beltway. That's it. 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

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Huh? 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

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You're listening for your chance to be at Guns N' Roses. Guns N' Roses this Saturday at Allegiant Stadium. 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

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Preseason game number 2, they're taking on the Texans. 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

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A couple weeks ago, they were here in our comp lobby playing a show for us. We have another one of those coming up very soon. We're going to be doing one in September with a band I love. Can't wait to tell you more about that. Right now, Soundgarden. I can't tell you who the band is. I'm not allowed yet. But it's going to be awesome.

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And we did this without committing a single murder. 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

Robert Roach, See You in Hell. It's the nightly news. Comp 92.3, Where Vegas Rocks. We'll be checking out some new music over the next 30 minutes or so. Greta Van Fleet's new one is on right now. 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

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You're listening to the Nightly News. Ryan Hurd's going to be in town in November. He's going to be opening up for Daughtry at the Palms. Looking forward to that show. 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

0: 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Thank you for listening today. I appreciate you. My name is JD Green. JD Green LV on Instagram. That's where we'll be talking to us. Well, until I'm back on your radio tomorrow at 7. Until then, enjoy your remainder of Tuesday and enjoy your Wednesday. Keys, wallet, cell phone. I got it all. 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

0: But there is a silver lining. A silver and black lining. Your Las Vegas Raiders head into the season with a new coach, new QB, and a new hope. But first, we gotta get through the preseason. Thursday, the Raiders travel to the Lone Star State to battle the Houston Texans. 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

0: Cage the Elephant, Beaches in Tennessee. The lesson behind that song is don't do hard drugs. My God, how many more you think we would have learned? Cop 92.3, where Vegas rocks. It is Gooch. Just trying to change the lives of one person at a time. Guys, I got the Instagram at your buddy Gooch. Now, look, I've got Guns N' Roses passes I'll be throwing out in the 9 o'clock hour during the 21-song nonstop block. Oh, my God, I thought I was having a stroke. That's all coming up here in the future. And, yes, plenty of rock.
1: The summer is coming to an end, but there is a silver lining. A silver and black lining. Your Las Vegas Raiders head into the season with a new coach, new QB, and a new hope. But first, we gotta get through the preseason. Thursday, the Raiders travel to the Lone Star State to battle the Houston Texans. Pre-game at 4, kickoff at 5. 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
0: 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We got accidents here. 215 on the Southern Beltway westbound at the 15. 11 southbound right at Flamingo and 15 southbound at Lake Mead. Once again, traffic is brought to you by McFadden Dale Hardware.
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Cop 92.3, where Vegas rocks. Guys, huge announcement coming up here in the 8 a.m. hour today. I think you're going to like it. I think you're going to cherish it. Here's Nine Inch Nails, as alive as you need me to be. It's calm.

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Fozzy Crazy Train. 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It is Gooch. How about that? I got an Instagram like a big boy, like a grown-up, at your buddy Gooch. And I don't usually post. I just have it to keep tabs on all of you. So, 1 hour from now, giant announcement taking place right here on Comp 92.3. Keep it here. Soak in this amazing rock. And then in an hour from now, oh, the news. Oh, it's going to be finger-licking good. Here's 3 days grace. Don't want to go home tonight. 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

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Dude.

Fucking park crawling comp 92.3 where Vegas rocks. It's your buddy Gooch. And yes, I'm here with a major announcement concerning your beloved KOMP. So we've been doing this little thing. I mean, we've been doing it for years. And just me saying it pretty much let the cat out of the bag. Yes, comp bingo returns to the Santa Fe station September 19th. It is exactly 1 month from now, but this is on a Saturday. September 19th. Bingo is coming back. Dollar Loan Center's on board. $2,500 up for grabs. And there's always going to be incredible prizes, incredible drink specials, incredible room rates. Comp bingo returns. I'm so excited. My nipples. I don't even want to talk about them. Everclear on comp.

Vegas for over four decades. Apologies for all that hearing loss. We said we apologize for all that hearing. Never mind. 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

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So Breaking Benjamin, they got new music supposedly dropping here later on in the fall, which is like a week or two away. But they are going to be in town. October 2nd, Michelob Ultra Arena with Chevelle. I like that pairing. Here's something wicked. New Breaking Benjamin on Comp.

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There you go. Five Finger Death Punch, Eye of the Storm, coming to town September 19th. Michelob Ultra Arena, which, by the way, same day as Comp Bingo. You could hit up both. There's a chance. 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It is upon us. And I am just itching to give out these Guns N' Roses passes, and I can't wait any longer. It's causing me a rash. I need you to be caller 21 right now, 702-876-3692. And if you're caller 21, you'll get two passes to check out Guns N' Roses / Duff Axel at it. It's going to be a memorable night. Hop to it. Here's Alice in Chains, Man in the Box on Comp.

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He got himself the GNR passes. There's still plenty of hope on the horizon. Calm down. 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

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Nine. And a little reminder. I know I gave out the Guns N' Roses passes already. You're bummed. You're pissed. You're angry. But Sylvia, she'll have a pair of Guns N' Roses passes she'll be throwing out during her shift, as will Dennis Huff. Does that make it all better? Well, it should. AC/DC, you shook me all night long. It's Comp. 92.3.

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Scorpions, Comp 92.3, where Vegas rocks. Well, guys, that is it for me. Don't forget, Sylvia comes in right after me. She's got some commercial-free rock during her shift, but then she's got the 90-something at noon with a chance to win some lunch from Stefano's Greek and Mediterranean Grill. Dennis Huff, he comes in at 2, and then 4:20, he's got his very own afternoon edition of the 21-song Nonstop Walk with Guns N' Roses passes thrown in that as well. Done. It's Green Day, holiday. It's Comp 92.3. I'll see you guys.

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You might have heard that Comm Bingo is coming back. Santa Fe Station, September 19th. Keep listening for your shot at those bingo passes. It's always a hell of a time. I want you to be there. Chili Peppers right now, Scar Tissue. It's Comm.

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3: 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Roadway reduced to one lane on Charleston Boulevard, eastbound, westbound between Casino Center Boulevard, 3rd Street, and Maryland Parkway. And roadway reduced to one lane on Rancho Drive, northbound, southbound between Sahara Avenue and Charleston Boulevard. That is your traffic. 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

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With that, my name is Sylvia. Thank you so much for hanging out with me. Dennis is up next. I will leave you with Everlast, What It's Like. 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

Tom Daddy 2.3, Where Vegas Rocks, Dennis Huff, and you hanging out, man. 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Nirvana Now, it's calm.

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3: Oh my goodness. So it's Dennis Huff, Comp 92.3, where Vegas rocks. And I have possibly one of my favorite human beings in the world in this room right now. And you might know him as the singer from Hell Yeah. You might know him as the singer from Mudvayne. You might know him as a guy who you've seen me at a bar with. His name is Chad Gray. What's going on, buddy?
4: What's up, buddy?
3: What are you doing? What are you doing up?
4: I'm hanging out in my hometown.
3: This is your hometown. You've lived here for seven or eight years?
4: 7 years, yeah.
3: Just after Vinny left us, I think. About that time?
4: Yeah. But Vinny's the one that introduced me to it.
3: Right.
4: Coming up here and tracking all of the records with Kevin Cherko in the studio and living with Vinny while we were tracking. It's a good place to live. I love it. I lived in Phoenix for 10 years before here.
3: Yeah, I know how that is.
4: Yeah, it's a little warmer. But I love Vegas. I love the culture. I love the townies. I love the townie food.
3: Yeah.
4: You know what I mean? Yeah, you can go get the best steak in the world or whatever on the strip, but there's so many places you can go that where you're not paying $90, $100
3: exactly.
4: a steak. You know what I mean? That are just like...
3: Well, that's the thing.
4: Where the locals go.
3: We go where the tourists don't.
4: Exactly. Exactly.
3: And generally, Jimmy behind the bar knows you or remembers you and is like, hey, man.
4: It's great.
3: You want a double? It's on me.
4: When I've got people that friends that come in from out of town, like, oh, let's go to, I'm like, no, you don't want to go there. We're going to go here.
3: Right.
4: And they're never disappointed.
3: No, it's a fun place to live.
4: It really is. It's so much history here, so much culture.
3: Yeah. Well, can you imagine living here like, you know, back in the 70s when stuff was happening?
4: I mean, just when it was a different town.
3: Jimmy Two Times and Tony the Thumb running stuff.
4: When it was a different town, like when they really, really, really cared about the locals.
3: Yeah.
4: You know what I mean? Because that's all it was, really. You know what I mean?
3: Right.
4: It was locals and they catered to it and then... Corporation moved in and
3: now we pay $30 a park to go buy a $90 steak.
4: Now we pay for everything, you know what I mean? Because they're building giant guitars on the strip.
3: Right. So. Which, you know, hopefully that place is cool.
4: I have a feeling the Hard Rock's gonna be probably the
3: They got a good rep, right?
4: Yeah.
3: Like
4: I remember the old Hard Rock.
3: Yeah.
4: That was like the spot.
3: I
4: loved the old Hard Rock.
3: And I've been to it. It's the Virgin now and I've been there and it's cool, but it's not the same.
4: It's not the same. Well, they took out that back bar.
3: Well, and the trash can't save rubbish.
4: Yeah.
3: I don't care for that.
4: Yeah.
3: That's not what we say here.
4: Well, that's Richard Branson.
3: Yeah.
4: You know what I mean? You gotta throw the English guy into it. But but that back bar that was back by Pink Taco and stuff. I mean, I remember hanging there, you know, every time we would come to town to play. It seems like we were always playing the Hard Rock.
3: Yeah.
4: And one of the venues or the others.
3: Right. Remember the secret locals menu, the 777, you get a steak and a shrimp.
4: Oh, yeah, yeah.
3: Or whatever.
4: Yeah, totally.
3: And then everybody knew about it because people started posting it online.
4: But I don't know if... You know, the giant guitar is going to do that, but it is the Hard Rock. You know what I mean?
3: Yeah.
4: And the Hard Rock is just so nostalgic around the world.
3: I'm all for it.
4: And I think it's going to be cool. I think a lot of people are going to go there, and it's going to be a spectacle for sure.
3: Agreed.
4: They're making sure of that.
3: Right. Hey, Dennis Huff, Comp 92.3, where Vegas rocks. We're sitting here with Chad Gray. Now, you did a big tour. I saw you a couple times. You gave us two new Mudvayne songs, and you went on tour and you did a big Mudvayne tour, and it was amazing, and it was cool, and everybody loved it, and they're like, when the hell freezes over, right? There they are.
4: Yeah.
3: And it was amazing. And me, as a Mudvayne fan, because I was a Mudvayne fan before I ever knew you.
4: Yeah, of course.
3: So, and I think we've shared the story in the past when I was a young radio jock, and I played a song from Mudvayne called Dig, and I was like, what is this?
4: Mm-hmm.
3: And then the dude's like, sucking on a tailpipe, walking on the tightrope, bombs away. And I'm like, this gentleman may be insane. And then years later, you know, you became family to me. And I think that's just a funny way of how things work sometimes. But
4: that is.
3: And you look forward, you know, now almost 30 years
4: Yeah.
3: And absolutely. We're still
4: 100% 30 years.
3: For some reason, standing here, 30 years of madness.
4: I started Mudvayne in 1996.
3: Yeah.
4: And here I stand in 2026, and 30 that was like, years later.
3: Chicago area, right?
4: Yeah.
3: Right around
4: Peoria.
3: There.
4: Yeah.
3: Peoria. So, I got family in Joliet. Not that that matters.
4: There you go.
3: I just wanted to throw that
4: Chicago.
3: Out. Like, yeah, yeah, I know what's going on.
4: Yeah.
3: So so you did a show here. I couldn't make it. I was ill. You did a tour, and then it picked up steam, and everybody wants to see Madness Chadness do 30 years of madness. And now you're back, and you're taking a little break, but you're going to play another show here October 7th.
4: Yeah, dude. It was so weird how it fell in our lap because we had another. We weren't going to play Vegas because we had just played Vegas. And we had another show booked somewhere else, and that show ended up falling through. So I would have had 2 days off at home. And I looked at Shannon, and I was like, it seems ridiculous that we don't play a Vegas show.
3: Yeah.
4: You know what I mean? Like, we're townies. We're from here. Right. This is my hometown. You know what I mean? We played that last one, you know, on the eve of Sick New World.
3: Right.
4: 80,000 people in town for that. Those tickets absolutely flew.
3: I'm sorry, you I missed it, I mean? But that must have been nuts.
4: It was awesome.
3: Yeah.
4: I mean, it was nuts to butts. I mean, it was packed to the gills, you know. Yeah. But there were also a lot of out-of-towners, you know what I mean?
3: Sure.
4: A lot of people from out of town. Those tickets, that thing sold out in a day.
3: Yeah.
4: You know, so this gives me an opportunity to play for my people. Like, this gives me an opportunity to play for the Vegasites, you
3: right.
4: know what I mean? And I just didn't want to pass it up. I was like, you know what? You know, a day chilling at home, you know, well, that sounds nice. But,
3: of course.
4: You know, I love playing music, and my happiness is on stage.
3: Right.
4: And if I'm going to be in Vegas, why not play a Vegas show?
3: Why not?
4: So, yeah.
3: Yeah.
4: And like I said, just to be able to give back to our town, you know what I mean? My town now.
3: Right.
4: You know, so... Hopefully it'll do well. You know, I know that I'm quite sure there were some locals that were at that show, and I hope they had a blast. The thing is that too, it's like we've got so many songs, and we played, Jesus Christ, I can't remember. I think that set was like an hour and 45, hour and 50 minutes. I mean, played a long time.
3: We got a lot of songs.
4: I got a lot of songs. We've had to weed some of them out.
3: You're doing Hell Yeah and Mudvayne.
4: Yeah.
3: Right.
4: Yeah.
3: Okay.
4: Yeah, so it's both bands.
3: So it's 20 albums.
4: Yeah, 12 albums
3: right.
4: of material to choose from. And I had no idea, like, when I came up with this concept that was going to be one of the hardest things. Like, I wasn't thinking that far down the line. And it's like I had to assemble the band. I had to do this. I had to do that. And then all of a sudden it was like, holy shit, I've got to make a set list. How do I make a set list? And so I just started putting what I assume were people's favorites in there, you know what
3: right.
4: I mean? But I have so many favorites.
3: Well, I figure
4: 12 albums. I mean, I've got probably five or six my personal favorites off every album.
3: Yeah.
4: You know what I mean? So, like, I mean, I could play for 4 hours.
3: Well, I figure you, being from your vantage point on stage when you play live shows with either band, you see what makes the room move.
4: Oh, yeah.
3: So that's the one. Like, write that down.
4: Oh, yeah,
3: that's
4: yeah,
3: one
4: yeah.
3: we're doing.
4: Oh, yeah, absolutely.
3: Yeah.
4: Absolutely. It's cool, too, because it's kind of like a cross-collateralization of cultures, because there was definitely a Mudvayne culture and there was a Hell Yeah culture,
3: sure.
4: and they didn't necessarily mesh.
3: Right.
4: You know what I mean? A lot of people looked at Hell Yeah as a wall between me and Mudvayne.
3: Yeah.
4: A lot of people looked at Hell Yeah as a wall between Vinny and Pantera.
3: Right.
4: And that's never what it was. We were just a couple of guys that wanted to get together and just play some music, make music fun again, you know, like kind of kick the business side of it down the road, you know what I mean? And just like, hey, let's get together and let's write some songs and stuff. And
3: right.
4: you know, over the years, we kept getting better and better and better. I feel, you know, because we understood who we were more.
3: Right.
4: Each album, we understood. Okay, this is what we are. This is what we are.
3: Right.
4: You know, and we got Churko involved in Blood for Blood, and I mean, that's really where everything changed, was Blood for Blood. Like, that's probably my most complete body of work as far as just greatness from top to bottom.
3: That one to me seemed like that's when Hell Yeah grew up.
4: That's
3: you found your spot. Yep. Mm-hmm. You found your vibe. Mm-hmm. So we were talking to Dennis Hoff, Comp 92.3. We're talking to Chad Gray from Hell Yeah and Mudvayne. Let's play a Hell Yeah song now.

0: Com.E2.3, where Vegas rocks. Dennis Huff and you hanging out with our good friend Chad Gray from Mudvayne. And hell yeah, and now just Chad Gray. What's going on, buddy? So you're doing, it's a one man, well, it's not a one man, but it's a one, it's Chad Gray.
1: It's Chad Gray.
0: And that's a new band of bros.
1: A new band of brothers. That was, I'm telling you what, that was a pickle. You're talking about...
0: How did that work?
1: You're talking about trying to find a drummer that can play Matt McDonough stuff and Vinnie Paul's stuff. You're trying to find a bass player that can play Ryan Martini's stuff, and Kyle Sanders is no slouch.
0: Right.
1: The guitar players, Maxwell, Brady...
2: Yeah.

0: Greg. You know what I mean?
1: Like, that's tough, dude.
0: Yeah, it was really tough to put a band together. But I'm telling you what, these kids are young and they're not just appreciative. They're grateful. Right. They're very grateful. Like, you know what I mean? They're like, you know, they're getting paid.
1: Devin on the drums.
0: Devin.
1: He's a slugger, dude.
0: Dude, he is.
1: Because I've seen lots of footage.
0: He's 26.
1: And yeah.
0: And
1: really?
0: Yeah, if you talk to him, he'll tell you that 15 times. But he's like, man, I'm 26 years old. I'm like, I know how old you are, dude.
1: Yeah.
0: I get it. I know. You're half my fucking age, literally.
1: I'm older than your dad.
0: Yeah. Yeah. But no, he's a great player. And Nick, the bass player, is phenomenal.
1: Yeah.
0: Like, I mean, he grew up idolizing Ryan. You know what I mean?
1: Okay. So, like, well, that can't hurt then.
0: Yeah. He can play all his shit.
1: Right.
0: Like, note for note. And but that's the kind of band that I had to assemble, you know what I mean? But
1: solid players, man.
0: Dude, they're all solid players and they're really good dude, man. And Joe Bonasori, he's from here in Vegas.
1: I know Joe.
0: He's one of the fucking Vegasites, you know, one of the Vegas guys that can play, you know, that plays in seven different bands
1: right.
0: 7 days a week, you know what I mean? Yeah. Like, plays in a yacht rock band one day and then plays, you know, whatever rock band the next day and then a jazz band the next day. And so, you know, but he's a busy dude, but he is the sweetest, coolest guy ever, man.
1: Yeah.
0: And he's a super nice guy. Brady was supposed to do it.
1: Yeah.
0: But, you know, he's doing his stuff with Frankie and
1: right.
0: he's got all his Vegas stuff that he does. And he just came to me and was just like, bro, I've got so much shit going on.
1: Yeah.
0: And I don't want to let you down. You know what I mean?
1: Right.
0: So I want you to meet Joe. And then I met Joe, and Joe is just a monster. He's such a phenomenal player. And he's just a great dude. That's the thing. It's like with this band, it's not like any other band, man. It's just like it's five guys. We're on stage, and we are just literally having fun. And, I mean, that's been kind of the whole moral of the story for this whole project is, like, let's have fun.
1: Right.
0: Everyone.
1: Right.
0: The band, the crowd, let's do what we're allowed to do. And because life likes to life the F out of us the time.
1: Right.
0: And life will... Life will take you away from yourself.
1: Of course.
0: Life will not allow you to treat yourself. Life will be like, you've got to do this, you've got this, you've got this, you've got to pay this, you've got to pay that, you've got relationship problems, we got blah, blah, blah, blah, blah, and all this stuff. Right. And one thing that I always loved when I was younger and growing up in turbulent times was going to a show and standing there in front of that band and opening my hand and letting go of every single thing in my life at least a couple hours.
1: Right.
0: You know what I mean? And that is the goal. That's what I want people to do. I want people to show up and leave everything at the door. Just leave it at the door. Don't worry about it. It'll be there.
1: It'll
0: be there when you leave. But I'm telling you what, once you stand in a room, the power of the music, the power of the connectivity between the fellowship, the family, you know what I mean?
1: Like
0: that person over there doesn't know that person over there, and that person over there doesn't know that person over there, but we're all bound. The common denominator is music.
1: Right.
0: That is what has brought us all in that room together.
1: Everybody together.
0: Everyone is together for that reason.
1: I mean, my friends I know is because of music way or another.
0: Absolutely.
1: Yeah.
0: And when we get in those rooms, I know you, I've known you for years and years and years, but I guarantee you, if we are standing in front of Slayer, we are not talking.
1: No. I'll talk to you when we're done.
0: Yeah, we'll talk when we're done, just like we're going to let go of life's problems while we're standing there. And we'll pick those up when we leave, too. We'll pick up our conversation, and we'll pick up our baggage of bullshit.
1: Of course, it'll wait.
0: You know, it can wait.
1: It can wait.
0: But it's important for people to remember to give back to themselves. You know what I mean?
1: 100%.
0: Like, the way that we do it, the way that Shannon and I are doing it, especially with this show, like, we're just, like, really trying hard to keep the ticket prices down and keep it reasonable.
1: Yeah.
0: You know what I mean? I think it's a $50 ticket or whatever.
1: Right.
0: You know, you and your girl can go out for a bill, you know what I mean, and have a great night. And, you know, like I said, we're probably playing an hour and 40 minutes.
1: Yeah.
0: and we won't play, like the list will not be what the last list was if you were at that show.
1: Right.
0: You know, there are brand new songs that we've never played that I've never even played in Mudvayne.
1: Really?
0: That we're putting in the set or whatever. Because there was a song off the White Album that I wanted to play that we never played. We never played anything off that album. When we played here, we actually played Scream With Me, and that was the first time in Mudvayne history that song had ever been played live. And it wasn't with Mudvayne.
1: Wow.
0: Which is insane.
1: That's a great song.
0: That's just kind of how I'm looking at it. It's just like I want to keep mixing it up.
1: There's a lot of them, though. Like Mud. Yeah. You guys go into Determined, and it's like, oh.
0: Yeah.
1: I'm going to.
0: Determined.
1: Somebody punch me.
0: But it's like, you know, you go to the. You go to the Hell Yeah stuff, and it's like, you know, you got Moth, and you got Hush, and you got Love Falls, but then you also got Drink, Drink, Drunk. You got these, like, fun, more party-type songs that have that energy that you want at a show.
1: Right.
0: You know what I mean?
1: Yeah.
0: I'm not saying that we're playing it or anything like that. I'm just saying that we have a lot of different stuff.
1: Well, yeah,
0: we have the big bangers, the big songs,
1: right?
0: But then we also have the War and Me's, you know,
1: yeah, right, right, right,
0: and you know the heavier stuff, the Start a Riot,
1: yeah,
0: you know, that really never gets played,
1: right?
0: You know,
1: and it's good stuff.
0: Well, the cool thing is none of these songs have ever been played for 8 years,
1: right?
0: You know, and this gives me an opportunity, as you know as well as I do. I know we both felt the same way about the man. Miss Vinnie Paul.
1: I miss him
0: very much. Yeah. And this gives me an opportunity to kind of bring him back to life.
1: Yeah, in a way, I get that.
0: You know, and he was just such a warm, generous human that it gives me, it warms my heart.
1: Yeah.
0: To think about being on stage and being able to play his music.
1: Right.
0: Because it was his music. You know, and I mean, it belonged to all of us, but
1: I don't know.
0: He was Mr. Hell Yeah.
1: I talk to that guy every day, man, but that's on me.
0: I mean, his loss was devastating to so many. His brother's loss was devastating to so many.
1: Absolutely.
0: I'm the only gratefulness I get out of it is to know that him and his brother are together again.
1: Right.
0: Because he wanted that.
1: Oh, for sure.
0: You know, he really did.
1: For a long time.
0: He wanted that.
1: Yeah.
0: You know, even, you know, he didn't say I wanted to die.
1: No.
0: To go see him. But he, when he passed.
1: I don't think I've ever seen somebody miss somebody so bad.
0: He missed him.
1: Yeah.
0: More than words could ever describe.
1: Right.
0: You know, that was his man. But look at what they did together.
1: Of course, man. The legacy. That's going to live forever. Hey, I got another song from another band you might know called Mudvayne. It's Happy. You want to hear it?

0: 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Dennis Huff and you, we're on comp, and we're talking to Chad Gray from Hell Yeah and Mudvayne, and we're going to wrap this up, and we got a few orders of business. There is a show, by the way, October 7th.
1: October 7th.
0: Let me turn on your microphone, bro. Professional over here.
2: October 7th. I hope to see everybody there October 7th.
0: I'll be there.
2: It is at the Fremont Country Club. Everybody knows the Fremont Country Club. I'm backstage bar and billiards.
0: Fun place.
2: Like I got up on stage with Nonpoint at backstage.
0: I was going to bring that up.
2: Bar and billiards.
0: That was one of the coolest things I ever saw.
2: Did Miracle with them.
0: I love that song.
2: But dude, Ava and Big Daddy that run that place have been incredible to Shannon and I. I mean, we're doing that. We're doing this. The three of them, Shannon, Ava, and Big Daddy, are putting this whole thing on. There are no outside promoters or anything like that. We're doing it ourselves and putting it on ourselves.
0: Yeah.
2: Just so we can have a Vegas show for all you Vegasites, man.
0: Vegas. Where do we get the tickets, Chad?
2: Well, I'm assuming at the Fremont Country Club.
0: Yes, of course.
2: Or you can get my ticket, Chadness333.com.
0: Yeah, website.
2: Don't forget that. Go to my website. Get that. You can get meet and greets there. You can meet me. We can hang out. Talk about it.
0: Yeah.
2: Yeah. Yeah. No, it's awesome.
0: It's far north.
2: Dude, I know. I'm from Canada right now. But seriously, man, like the meet and greets that I do have been phenomenal.
0: How are those going? Are they stoked?
2: Oh, dude.
0: Like the guys who are buying those?
2: Oh, yeah. Dude, I am not that guy that literally. It like signs your picture, see you later, moves to the next guy. I'm like, I have people come up, I sign their shit, I sit, I talk to them, I hug them, I take pictures of them, blah, blah, blah. People give me stuff.
0: Right.
2: You know what I mean? But I make sure that I give them some time.
0: Of course.
2: You know, I think it's important to give people a little bit of your time and attention if they're going to, you know, especially since they're paying for it.
0: But, you know, even
2: it means a lot to me to be able to talk to my fans. My fans are my what would I be without my fans?
0: Just Dennis's friend.
2: A dude. You know? The last thing the world needs is a celebrity.
0: Right.
2: You know what I mean? One more guy that thinks the world revolves around him.
0: Yeah.
2: I have never been that guy.
0: No.
2: I've always known
0: there's no room that
2: without
0: guy. We know that guy.
2: Without those people that are standing in front of me that I cease to exist.
0: Right.
2: You know what I mean? Without those people standing in front of me, it's called a rehearsal.
0: Exactly.
2: And they're not nearly as fun.
0: Right.
2: You know what I mean? Yeah. So come to our rehearsal at the Fremont Country Club on the 7th.
0: So the main place to go, Chadness333.com. You can get your tickets to go see Chad Gray and his new band of gypsies at the Fremont Country Club October 7th. Roughly an hour and 45 minutes he's going to give you.
2: Yeah. Right.
0: Mudvayne songs, all the Hell Yeah songs.
2: And good ones. I mean, you're gonna get all your usual suspects. Yeah. Obviously, I'm playing Happy and Doughboy and The Love Falls and da da da. But there's a whole virtual plethora of other things that we're gonna be putting in and stuff. So yeah, but
0: I'm looking for West Memphis Free.
2: West Memphis Free.
0: That's what I'm wanting to hear.
2: Wow.
0: Yeah.
2: Dug deep for that. That's one, where bro. I'm at. That's a great one.
0: I love it.
2: Dude, I forgot all about that song.
0: No, I listen to Slayer.
2: Yeah, dude.
0: Yeah, dude.
2: Yeah.
0: I'm all about it.
2: So I listen to Metallica. So I listen to Slayer.
0: It's good stuff.
2: Yeah.
0: Yeah, so I'm proud of you, and I'm happy for what you're doing, and
2: thank you, man.
0: Nothing but continued success. All these shows have been great so far I've seen online and stuff.
2: Yeah, man. People have been stoked about it. But ultimately, dude, this is the test.
0: Yeah.
2: Like taking it on tour.
0: Sure.
2: You know what I mean? It's like, up to that point, it had been like, okay, here's a show here. Okay, that's sold out. Okay, we're going to do a couple shows at the Machine Shop. Okay, that's sold out. Did one in Moline. We put 1,400 people in that place, which was insane. We did one in Green Bay, Wisconsin. We put 1,500 people in that place. Mudvayne put 1,700 people in that place. And I put 1,500 people in that place. So, like, the shows have been...
0: So people care.
2: Like, lights out. Like, yes. Like, people are showing that they care, but this is the true test.
0: Yeah.
2: And I hope that they care enough, because if they don't care, then it goes away.
0: Let's do it. Let's keep it going, dude.
2: Everybody, please come out.
0: Once again, Fremont Country Club, come out October for yourself. 7th.
2: Come out and take a night off.
0: And
2: come
0: let it out. All out.
2: Yeah, come out. Let it all out. Open your hand. Let go of life. Hang out with me. Let's rip it up and let's have a blast.
0: There will be a pit.
2: And there will be a pit. And Huff, you better be there this time.
0: I'm not going to be in the pit, but I'll be there. I don't have the back for it anymore. You know about that. Hey, once again, Chad Gray from Mudvayne. Hell yeah. And now just out being Chad Gray. Madness 333.
2: Chadness.
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